Portland 12 to LCD. West Portland 12, go ahead. Tanker 33 is back to quarters.

0: This is something we'll give you a Connecticut driver's license number 147214525. Should come back to Michael Kovac out of Westport. It's going to be an infraction issue, violation of building regulations 15-133 Foxtrot.
1: That's about it. Somebody get your case on.

0: 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En route 75, Hanson Road, Safford, for the altered mental.
1: I appreciate the sign on, but this is LCD. 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
0: Roger, thank you.
2: 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You're requested to respond and stage in the area, number 2, Pleasant View Road, for the 28-year-old male, code yellow, 25 Alpha 2. 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

0: 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You've been cleared in by PD, and they're requesting you to pull in to the top of the driveway.
1: Copy, pull in top of the driveway.

Available to the North Cannon Ambulance, respond 187 South Cannon Road, Mountainside, in detox. A 63-year-old male, elevated DIC, unable to ambulate. His oxygen breathing 26 Alpha 1, being 187 South Cannon Road, Mountainside, in detox unit. A 63-year-old male, elevated BAC, and unable to ambulate. 26 Alpha 1. Cross streets of Graceway and the town line, town at 2109.

Level 2126.

Signal for fire, request and respond the area of Littlefield Road and Essex Road for the possible brush fire. Unknown size, calling for reports from the area of Center Brook Farm on the side of the road. Signal for fire, request and respond the area of Littlefield Road and Essex Road. For the reported brush fire on the side of the road, unknown size, caller is no longer in the area. Timeout is 2135.

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1: 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Good night.
0: Good night.

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0: on Goshenton.
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0: 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They requested to cancel.
1: From the alarm company, it was from the homeowner with proper code.
0: The alarm company spoke to the homeowner with proper code, yes.
1: Roger, we can terminate the call.
0: Incident terminated, 2345.

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two old North Road Inn Bar camps at White Pine Campsites, site 69, 53-year-old female, fall to head injury, is conscious Marine 17 Bravo 1, getting 232 old North Road Inn Bar camps at White Pines, site number 69, 53-year-old female, fall to head injury, 17 Bravo 1.

State number 69 in White Pines, 53-year-old female, now not alert, followed the head injury, 17 Delta 4. Getting urgent fire first responders at 3 being added to the assignment for White Pines campsite, unit number 69.

0: River 10 responding at 207. Patient is very altered with severe head lag. We're attempting to control bleeding. As of yet, no change.
1: You got a map over there?
0: When you come in, second entrance from the pond on the left, and then on the right before you get to the end of the circle.
1: So I know where it is. Go out for the ambulance in your direction. How about with a mob?
0: Well, the answer is still yes.

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71-year-old female. Unable to ambulate, it's constant breathing, 26 Alpha 5, repeating, number 71 Barlow Street, a 71-year-old female. Unable

Field, the Harlington ambulance respond, number 29, Lake Harlington Road. 34-year-old male, fall with a head injury, misconduction reading 17, Bravo 1. Being number 29, Lake Harlington Road. 34-year-old male, fall with a head injury, 17, Bravo 1. Cross street to Cedar Passway and Spring Hill Road, time out of 228.

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120. Just giving some education into fire department operations as well as some personal advice, you could call it. 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There is zero readings, zero smell in any fire department. Can pick up with a person on incoming clear.

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1: Roger, 330.

LC1 Sedan, Old Northwest Medic 3, respond, 288 Gilbert Avenue, 55-year-old female, heart palpitations, misconscious breathing, 19 Charlie 2, beating number 288 Gilbert Avenue, 55-year-old female, heart palpitations, 19 Charlie 2, Cross Street East Mountain Avenue, Wallen Street, down to 415.

0: 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We're 5-2 Scenic View Drive for a 63 female, abdominal pain, 1 Charlie 6. Again, 5-2 Scenic View Drive, 63 female, abdominal pain, 1 Charlie 6. Truck Street is Cancel, 424.
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at Ambulance, second call, second full grenade, response 68 Elm Street, apartment number 4.

Hill City, Winston Amil on second call, second full crew needed to respond. 68 Elm Street, apartment number 4, 28-year-old female, requesting evaluation after a heat exhaustion episode yesterday.

Velocity. Winsted ambulance with your third tone. Hartford ambulance under mutual aid. Responding to Winsted, 68 Elm Street, apartment number 4. 28-year-old female requesting evaluation after a heat exhaustion episode yesterday. This constitutes Marine 26 Alpha 4. Team Hartford ambulance mutual aid to Winsted number 68 Elm Street, apartment number 4. 28-year-old female requesting eval after a heat exhaustion episode yesterday.

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Repeating for 77 South Keene Road at Deer Village, Unit 305, 79 female, lift assist. Conscious breathing, 53 Alpha 2. High Street and Sand Road, time is 6:13.

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healthy muscle medic 4 into Roxbury, 5 Bernhardt Metal Lane, a 90-year-old female, heart problems with a cardiac history, 10 some breathing 19 Charlie 4, 10 out 747.

0: Roger, ambulance, ML, may respond. Priority 1, 5 Bernhardt Meadow Lane for the 90-year-old female cardiac issue. Repeating, Roger, ambulance, may respond. Priority 1, 5 Bernhardt Meadow Lane for the 90-year-old female cardiac issue, 748.
1: Roger, 214 to the scene.
0: Roger, I'm sorry, was it 214 to the rig?

0: 221 to the rig. Yes, 221.
1: Roger, 221 to the rig.
2: EMS-1 to the rig.
1: Roger, EMS-1.
3: Health, D2 Sharon Ambulance, Semperis Medic, 27 Hospital Hill Road, Sharon Center for Health and Rehab, the lower levels, room 117. 79-year-old female, semi-responsive. Conscious breathing 33 Charlie 1. 27 Hospital Hill Road, Sharon Center for Health and Rehab, the lower level, unit 117. 79-year-old female, semi-responsive, not alert. Conscious breathing 33 Charlie 1. New Street, King Hill Road, 750.
1: And EMS-1, you're going to have Medic 4 en route.
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2: Arrival. 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

25 Long Meadow Hill Road, the Brookfield High School. No one indicated was general fire proceeding. Brookfield to Brookfield fire personnel. You were requested activating commercial fire alarm given by the alarm company. Number 25 Long Meadow Hill Road, the Brookfield High School. And he it was general fire. Cross streets are going to be Hanley Court and Single Hill Road. And now 08.

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0: Telford Ambulance Code 1, requested a response number 21 Red Cedar Drive for the 77-year-old male. He's conscious of breathing, back pain, difficulty breathing, 5 Charlie 4. Telford Ambulance Code 1, requested a response number 21 Red Cedar Drive for the 77-year-old male. He's conscious of breathing, back pain, difficulty breathing, 5 Charlie 4, cross to this Harmon Hill Road number 1. Timeout is 8:38.
1: What a dog.
0: Roger 1.

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Residential smoke detector, 52 Bravo 1. 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Up from Road and Kenny Hill Road across street, 10 out east side.

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Residential fire alarm, 52 Bravo 1. Being 21 South Ellsworth Road. Residential fire alarm, 52 Bravo 1. Cemetery Road, Local Road, Cross Street, 10 Mountain 10-02.

0: 52 Bravo 1, being 21 South Ellsworth Road. He's firing on medical alarm, 52 Bravo 1. Cemetery Road, Loper Road, Cross Street, timeout 1004.
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1: Sharon, car 1 and car 5 responding at 10-05. 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We have the troop in route.
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the Washington Avenue, 94 Crescent Road, Unit 12. 89-year-old female fall in the bathroom. Conscious breathing, 17 Alpha 4. 94 Crescent Road, Unit 12. 89 female fall. Conscious breathing, 17 Alpha 4. River Road and Dead End, 10-08.

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0: Roger, we'll terminate Fire Ambulance at 1026. 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

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A female party had her foot run over by a vehicle. 30 Bravo 1. Repeating, 20 Litchfield Road. Female party had her foot run over by a vehicle. 30 Bravo 1. Village Green Mountain Road and 1042.

0: 3, being added to the assignment in Norfolk, 20 Litchfield Road. The female party is run over by a vehicle with a head injury. She is conscious and breathing 30 Delta 5. 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
1: 82 back in quarters. Terminate for Washington. Same old 1040.

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0: Could you go ahead and have the medic respond on a Charlie?
1: Roger, slowing medic, you're down to a Charlie response. 1051, medic, do you copy?
2: Slowing down to a Charlie.

Hells Village, Illinois, Starfield First Responders, 12 Knife Shop Road, at your firehouse, 82-year-old female, fall. I'm just breathing on a cold response. Repeating, 12 Knife Shop Road, Northfield Firehouse, 82-year-old female, fall, bloody nose. I'm just breathing on a cold response. Northfield Road and Newton Road, cross street, summit 1051.

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1: 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Will the car 10 cap?
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0: All Northfield units clear the scene to terminate the incident for Northfield first responders.
1: Federal units clear the scene to terminate Northfield first responders. 1120.

L31 set fire. Responder 8 south, mile from the entrance ramp. The fuel leaking from the vehicle, 59 Charlie 1. Repeating route 8 south, mile from the entrance. The fuel leaking from the vehicle, 59 Charlie 1. 1132.

0: Mano City. Come in, good. Notify DEP, we have about 10 gallons of gas on the ground. The leak has stopped. About 1 gallon went off the roadway. There are no waterways affected.
1: Roger, command 11.

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0: Pacific Canal City. Truck. 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Seems turned over to State Police. We'll be clear.
1: Roger, seems turned over to State Police. We'll be clear. 11 feet.

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0: Dual shield fire, diesel shield fire, windshield angle and Southwest Medic 1. B Street in the area of East Litchfield Road. One car off the roadway, roll over, 77 Delta 4. B Street in the area of East Litchfield Road. One car off the road, roll over, 77 Delta 4.
1: Okay,
0: alright. 12-20.

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1: L City, we have two patients. The car is pushed up against a tree. Patient is not trapped, just can't get up over the center console to get out.
0: LVA Carton, two patients. One patient unable to crawl over the center console to get out. 1223.
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0: the Lakeville Fire, Calvary Ambulance, North Kena Medic, Lime Rock Road, near Sharon Road, near the baseball fields, the motorcycle down 77 Delta 7. Between Lime Rock Road, near Sharon Road, by the baseball fields, city motorcycle down 77 Delta 7. Golf 25.
1: If there are any other medical units in the way, such as the medic, you can cancel them. At this point, two apparent refusals.
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6: 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I think with the rolling cold, everyone else can hold on in quarters for the moment.
2: Roger, Engine 2. 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Everyone else hold.

0: Lakeville 1 to LCD, be advised on the, I do got a motorcyclist on the side of the road. This appears not to be an accident. I do not see injuries. I'll give you a better size up momentarily.
1: You're on scene. 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Do not believe to be an accident. 1229. Lakeville Car 3, responding 1229.
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0: LCD is clear between two patient refusals, AMI. You can turn right the engine for blood shield car 10.
1: Alvia car 10, you're clear, two refusals. Turn right the incident, 1246.

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1: Roger, I'll terminate your incident at 1249.

3 Washington Fire, Washington Ambulance, Medic 4. Area is 258 in Milford Turnpike to the White Horse. Progress motorcycle, 77 Delta 7. Reading 258 in Milford Turnpike, the area of the White Horse. Progress motorcycle, 77 Delta 7. Wheaton Road, East Assateague River Crossing, 1306.

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Cross Street, Lake Road North and Birch Hill Road, time now 1334.

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0: Sherman Fire, Sherman Ambulance, Medic 4. In front of 80, Route 55 West. Car versus motorcycle, 77 Delta 7. Repeating 80, Route 55 West, in the area. Car versus motorcycle, 77 Delta 7, 1347.
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Sherwood Ambulance, second tone, 80 Route 55 West in the area. Vehicle versus motorcycle, 77 Delta 7, Tevis Stone 1351.

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0: 5-4, no loss of consciousness. Possible fractured leg. Is the ambulance going to rip?
1: Received the ambulance here as of just 2 minutes ago.

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30 Doyle Road, Benham Falls, Unit 31. 92-year-old female, difficulty breathing. Conscious breathing, 6 Charlie 1. 130 Doyle Road, Benham Falls, Unit 31. 92 female, difficulty breathing. Conscious breathing, 6 Charlie 1. Phantom Road, Dead End Cross Street, 14 Falls.

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male, female. Call yesterday. Trouble moving. Currently captain breathing 17 Alpha 3. Getting 10 Spencer Brook Road. 86-year-old female, fall yesterday. Captain breathing 17 Alpha 3. South Road, Honey Hill Road, 1417.

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Requested a response. The parking lot of Butterbrook just in front of Glen Air. For the underage elderly male, who constantly breathing, fall not alert, 17 Delta 4. Delta Demo Code 1, requested a response. The parking lot of the Butterbrook apartment just in front of Glen Air Drive. For the underage elderly male, who constantly breathing, fall not alert, 17 Delta 4. 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

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Your cross streets are Blue Bluestone Road and Diana Drive, time now 4845.

L-City to Winston, ambulance Northwest Medic 3, respond to 20, Upson Ave, 43939 male, seizure, conscious, unknown breathing status, 12 Delta 4. Again, 20 Upson Ave, 43939 male, seizure, conscious, unknown breathing status, 12 Delta 4, cross streets, bridge, and Pratt, timeout 1448.

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1: Infraction is going to New York State driver's license 988-438-356. Date of birth of reference is 8-2-74. It'll be for two counts, 15-129, subsection A, subsection 1. Will be cleared at vessel stop and its termination of voyage.
0: Copy infractions and termination of voyage.

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Cell City and North Cannon Fire, respond to 187 South Cannon Road for an activated fire alarm activity building 52 Charlie 1. Again, 187 South Cannon Road for an activated fire alarm in the activity building 52 Charlie 1. Cross Streets Graceway, timeout 1507.

King Fire, second tone. 187 South King Road, Mountainside Lodge. Bottom activation, Charlie 1. Grace way on the town line, 15-10.

Shore Road to the Carverson Motorcycle, 77 Delta 7, being the area of 17 East Shore Road, Carverson Motorcycle, 77 Delta 7. The Milford Medic being notified, Church Street and Preston Hill Road, Cross Street, 1513.

0: Code 1, request to respond mutual aid in the town of Washington, 1717 East Shore Road, for the mutual aid request, medic only for the motor vehicle accident. UMD 77 Delta 7. 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EMB is going to be 77 Delta 7, cross street of New Preston Hill Road. 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
1: Car 3 is on.
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I'll stand by here for the moment until we meet CSP.

0: 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Nothing showing. Investigating. Car 4.
1: Roger, North Kena, copy you earlier on command 3, 1523.

0: Elkin Northfield, fire out of the area of 200 Campbell Road. Tacoma vehicle accident blocking traffic, 77 Omega 1. In area of 200 Campbell Road. Tacoma vehicle accident blocking traffic, 77 Omega 1, 1526.
1: Northfield 231 to the scene, 1526.

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North Hill Car 4 to the scene, 1527.

0: Northfield, Car 4, LCD. Northfield, Car 4. Car 4 will have command, one motor vehicle blocking the roadway, negative on injuries. Car 4. It was blocking the roadway, negative injuries, 1529.
1: LC Sherman Ambulance back in quarters, incident terminated.
0: Germany for Sherman Ambulance, 1530. Northfield Car 4, LCD. Northfield Car 4. All Northfield units in respond to flow traffic. Roger, respond with the flow of traffic, 1530.
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0: 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Smoke in the room. Set the alarm off. System's been reset. All units be on the return. Roger, car 4. Under control. I'm set up by smoking in the room. All units clear. Returning. Switching 32.
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0: second call in town. Respond to 19 Poplar Street, Village Crest on the fourth floor. 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Female for ambulance, code 1, second call in town. Respond to 19 Poplar Street, Village Crest on the fourth floor. For the 70-year-old female, conscious breathing, fall with severe lower extremity pain, 33 Charlie 6. Cross streets are Elm Street and Maple Street. Time and town's going to be 1540.
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0: Roger, that comes back valid on a blue over white Sea-Doo to Jenny of Waterbury.
1: Affirmative, and I have counsel ready.
0: Go ahead.
1: Two counts, 15-139 subsection B, one count, 15-140 subsection G.

front of the senior center for the 58-year-old female, detoxing, vomiting. Continue the breathing 21 Delta 4. Reading 80 Halliburton Avenue in front of the Winsted Senior Center. 58-year-old female. Detoxing, vomiting, blood. Conscious breathing 21 Delta 4. Bridge Street, Chestnut Street, 1544.

Altitude 178 mile, second call. Winstead Fire First Responders, Northwest Medic 1. 80 Halliburton Avenue, in front of the house.

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1: Medic 3.
0: I'm sorry, I didn't hear the dispatch. I can clear out a car and take that call. You can clear Medic 1.
1: Roger, en route to Hollywood Avenue, 1546.

0: 879, clear of the debris removal tow.
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5, Lisa Ponic Ave, for the 73-year-old female, conscious, breathing, sick party, unable to eat, sleep, in general, weakness, abnormal breathing, 26 Charlie 2. Email for an ambulance, code 2, third Fawn Town, respond 155, Lisa Ponic Avenue, for the 73-year-old female, conscious, breathing, sick party, general weakness with abnormal breathing, 26 Charlie 2. Cross-street car, Youngsville, Massachusetts Bridge. I'm supposed to make 1, 15, 55.

0: dispatch 2, medic 1. Confirming, do you want that third call covered by a full Brookfield crew? Coming out ALS, because we have to do the tonic acid.
1: That's affirmed at this time.

ALS response over at 155 Cushing Lake Ave for the 77-year-old female, unable to eat, abnormal breathing. 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
0: 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Road reopened.
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the Bantam Ambulance, respond 7 Breezy Knoll. 81-year-old male, unable to ambulate. Oxygen breathing 26 Alpha 7. Repeating for 7 Breezy Knoll. 81-year-old male, unable to ambulate. Oxygen breathing 26 Alpha 7. North Shore Road and 10 N 1702.

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1: Eighty-four, go ahead. We're close to that vicinity.
0: 84, got a disabled vessel, a yellow master craft, stuck in the area of Chicken Rock, looking for a tow.
1: Copy that.

the one sedan ambulance responding to stage in the area. 38 Rock Street, apartment 3. 13-year-old female, psychiatric emergency. Conscious and breathing, 25 Alpha 1. Being responded to stage, 38 Rock Street, apartment 3. 13-year-old female, psychiatric emergency. Conscious breathing, 25 Alpha 1. Hillside Avenue, Wheeler Street, 1717.

0: stored any Candlewood units in the area of Denver? Roger 859, report from City Island area of multiple jet skis ferrying people back and forth, people on the island.
1: Yeah, we were just at that location observing. There was nobody on the island. Everybody was on boats, and we didn't observe any ferrying.
0: Roger.

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1: Heather?

through the vampire. 7 breathing all. 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Conscious breathing, 26 alpha 7. North Shore Road and dead end, 1721.

0: 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I'll need a case number for that vessel tow. We're going to be heading into Shermantown Park.
1: 884, case number 14965. 14965. Roger.

0: 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That's 26-14966. 14966.
1: 14966, roger.

32 Winstead Fire, Winchester Fire, New Hartford Fire for Rhett. Winstead Ambulance, stand by in your quarters. 200 New Hartford Road at Marshall's. Smoke coming from the roof, 69 Delta 3. Repeating, 200 New Hartford Road at Marshall's. Passerby reporting smoke coming from the roof, 69 Delta 3. Towing First Street in the town line, 1742.

0: Mauricio?
1: 843, go ahead.
0: 843, I don't know if you, there's a 600 unit in the vicinity of Indian Well, but there's a jet ski that's been tied up to the boat ramp pretty much all day. I have a registration number. I'm not able to find the owner.
1: Go with the reg.
0: Reg, Charlie Tango, 7244, Bravo, Mike.
1: Copy.

0: 970, I don't have a case for Weston.
1: Outer. Well, you said Weston. Just place it for an address, but somebody call him direct.
0: Roger. No case from.
2: Patient in the care of the ambulance, terminated for phantom fire, 1746.

0: 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Repeating 200 New Hartford Road, inside Stop and Shop near the deli. 15 female, possible seizure, unconscious, with abnormal breathing, 31 Charlie 1. Cross streets, Frankfurt Street in the town line, 17 for you.
1: Any people 280. The power line just burned off the service line to number 8.
2: Received, sir. Number 8 Southbury Road, SNET 280. The power line burned off the service line to house number 8. Priority 3 appropriate, and do you need a fire response there, sir?
1: Priority 3 is appropriate. The line fell into the road, but it's the line to the house, so it's not alive. It is a traffic hazard. You go notify the troop. We don't need it to tow.
2: Message received, sir. Will do. It's 1750.
0: Response. Hey, we'll show you responding to 200 New Hartford Road. For right now, we're going to have you take the fire standby. 6-1's going to attend primary to the patient.
3: And it's took up.

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1: Copy six, go ahead.
0: They're notified, and it's all in clear.
2: Roger, notifying through the web portal now, and notifying the police also.
0: Yeah, that'll work. I told the residents to call Eversource as well. There is no electrical hazard currently. The wire burned off the pole.
2: Received, sir. 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
3: I'm from the command, I'm traveling from the exterior.

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1: Come in.
2: Just confirming, so you said this is number 8 Southbury Road. The Eversource panel doesn't want to take that numeric, so I just have to give them a call for it. I'm just confirming number 8, correct?
1: Yeah, the house is number 8. It's directly across you from the Roxbury Garage, so if you look at the GIS or whatever, but it's got number 8 in the mailbox.
2: Yeah, Roger, I see number 8 on our GIS. It just doesn't... I guess Eversource doesn't want to take it in their panel. I'll just give them a phone call for it. I just wanted to verify.
1: Okay, I witnessed that the service line burned off the pole and it dropped.
2: Roger.

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0: What type? 865, go ahead.
1: We have a vessel stopped in Sherman with an infraction.
0: Roger.
1: I'll have information when you're ready.
0: Stand by.
2: Should be there around 1900. I don't know.
3: Roger.

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1: Copy that, 14974. The infraction is going to go to Barnes. Bravo, Alpha, Romeo, November, Echo, Sierra. First name, Brandon. Common spelling. It's going to be out of 58 Kingswood Drive in New Haven. He's got no ID on him. Date of birth, 6/24/89. Infraction is going to be 15-140, Echo, subsection Alpha, with warnings for no registration, minor riding in front of him on PWC, and fire extinguisher that's expired. It's going to be a voyage termination.
0: Roger.
1: If you have an op number for him, CT driver's license, that'd be good. If not, then we're going to be clear.
0: Roger.

865, driver's license number 068-427-919. 068-427-919.

0: Phantom 37, back to quarters. Terminate for Phantom ambulance.
1: Phantom terminate for Phantom ambulance, T-35.
2: Got a call from Indian Well regarding an orange open motorboat coming too close to the swim area, operated by an older white male, bald head, one passenger. You could just be on the lookout for that vehicle. That vessel.
3: Okay.

Copy to Warren Ambulance. Respond 19 Cunningham Road. 82-year-old male requesting an eval. Conscious and breathing 26 Alpha 1. Repeating number 19 Cunningham Road. 82 male requesting an eval. He is conscious, breathing, no priority symptoms, 26 Alpha 1. Crosstree 3 Road, Marchish Road, 1843.

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1: Okay.
2: Any responding units under warrant?
3: LCD, this is Warren 52 and this is headquarters.
2: Warren 52 to quarters, 1846.

male, additional EMT needed for the call. 19 Cunningham Road, 82 male, requesting an eval. Conscious breathing, 1847. Time of the storm. Last 4 ambulance unit, that's scratchy. Can you repeat your identifier?

Copy that.

0: Salem for an ambulance, code 1. 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
1: 3, acknowledge.
0: Like 1. Roger, Medic 1, you're en route 1854, and 2 doses of Narcan so far.

0: EMS2, are you calling? EMS2, those need to get set.
1: Route 1856, we do have some moaning going on now.

0: 843CO.
1: 843, go ahead.
0: Can I pull a case number for a partially submerged vessel, town of Oxford?
1: 843, anyone aboard?
0: Negative. I believe they left the drain plug out. We already contacted the owner. We were able to secure the vessel. I just need a case number to document it.
1: Was the vessel at dock or mooring?
0: Negative. Appears to have come loose.
1: Copy. Is there any release of fluids?
0: Negative.
1: Copy that. Do you have the reg?
0: I do. Charlie Tango. Stand by, 1 second. Sorry, that reg is Charlie Tango 5235 Bravo Golf.
1: Oh, Roger. And 843, had you already encountered the orange vessel? Was that taken care of, or are you still en route?
0: We've not contacted him yet. We're en route to it now. We stopped for this disabled vessel, but we will have a talk with him. We know who the owner is. He lives on the lake.
1: Copy that. Your new case number for Oxford, 14977, 26-14977.
0: Copy 14977, and I'll be clear of that.
1: Copy clear.
2: 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Davenport Road and the town line are the cross streets. 1900 hours, WPMK 215 Northwest, standing by.
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FD6 is responding to the firehouse. Davenport Road in the town line of the cross street, the second tone of 1902 WPM 515.

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1: I'll sign on for the ambulance. Would you like a mutual aid ambulance?
0: No, we'll be all set. We'll be responding in 1 minute with three EMTs.
2: Oh, okay, message received. Thank you.

see the Litchfield Ambulance North Cosmetic 1. Respond 33 Woodruff Lane, apartment 15 at the Woodruff Court Apartments. 82 female reporting abnormal breathing. Conscious and breathing 6, Charlie 1. Repeating number 33 Woodruff Lane, unit 15. 82 female with abnormal breathing. Conscious breathing 6, Charlie 1. Cross streets West Street and Woodruff Street at 1907.

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1: There's nothing showing.
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1: We'll be coming in, we'll report back.
2: Received RX engine 12 on scene, nothing showing. There are two structures on the property. You're investigating, it's 1913. A1, are you on the air? Are you responding?

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2: Problem here, your heart reading. 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

0: Roxbury Fire Department and ambulance. Additional manpower and a crew to the ambulance are needed for 315 North Street for elevated readings of CO in the home. 315 North Street, FD6 on scene reporting elevated CO readings in the home. A crew is needed to the ambulance and additional fire personnel are needed. 1915, WPMK 215.
1: A43CO.
2: A43, go ahead.
1: A43, I spoke to the owner of that orange vessel from before. I issued a verbal warning, and he said he would keep clear of the swim area from now on.
2: Roger.

ambulance. Additional personnel needed to complete the crew for the ambulance. 315 North Street, elevated readings of CO in the home. 211's en route to the apparatus. Additional members are needed to complete the crew for the ambulance. Number 315 North Street for elevated readings of CO in the home. 211 is en route to the ambulance. Additional personnel needed. 1917 second tone, correction third tone for the ambulance. WPM 515.

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0: Washington ambulance. Requested mutual aid into Roxbury, 315 North Street. Before an eval, fire from an unseen with elevated carbon monoxide readings. No reported illness, a cold response. Getting Washington ambulance, mutual aid into Roxbury, 315 North Street. The FDN scene, evaluation, elevated CO readings, no reported illness, cold response. Time 1920.
1: One here.
2: Roger 211, EMS-5 just phoned in en route to the ambulance. Full crews established, A1. It's 1920. I did request Washington mutual aid, but I will be standing them down now.
3: LCD, or excuse me, Northwest, cancel LCD ambulance.
2: Yep, Roger. We have EMS-5 down route to the ambulance. A full crew's been established. Thanks.
3: All right, we've got 40-50 parts per million. We're trying to investigate the source. There are no illnesses at the present.
2: 450 parts in the home, no illness there. 1920.
3: It's 40 to 50.
2: 40 to 50 parts per million received 1921.

0: Northwest, Rice Creek, come in.
1: Northwest is on command, come in.
0: Two responding units, call to the gate, the gate opens towards you. We are currently ventilating, still have not determined the source yet.
1: Received. You are ventilating, unsure of the source, and the gate opens towards us on arrival. 1924. Any notifications needed, sir?
0: Yeah, we're okay for now. Just use a couple of guys.
1: Received.

0: Vaughan Northwest, we're route with 2.
1: A1 responding 1924. You can take it priority 2. There's no reported illness here. The fire department is ventilating the building. The gate on arrival will open itself, and it will open toward you. 1924 is your time and route.
0: Receive.
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2: Come here, A1. 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
1: 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South Cannon Road and Boyd Hill Road, 1840.

0: 3 Anderson.
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0: We're at par. We've ventilated the house. We're in process of tracking down the source that we found.
1: Received personnel are accounted for on North Street. You are venting and looking for the source. 1941.
2: Respond 65 Orchard Street. For the residential carbon monoxide detector, no reported illness. 52 Bravo 1. Repeating North Cannon Fire. North Cannon ambulance for your second call and the medic. 65 Orchard Street. Carbon monoxide detector residential. No reported illness. 52 Bravo 1. Crushes Granite Ave in North Elm Street at 1941.

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0: Did you report no illnesses?
1: Affirmative, no illness reported.
0: You can show me into the headquarters and you can hold the ambulance and medic in quarters until fire releases.
1: Roger 209, I'll show you in Richard quarters, holding North Canaan ambulance and medic in quarters for the carbon monoxide call until we have further info. 1943, also have North Canaan fire, or 3 and 4 in Richard quarters, 1944.
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0: 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Are we clearing on arrival or are we staging?
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0: Roger.

0: 865, yeah. This gentleman just gave us his phone with a copy of the Connecticut driver's license on it. It's also got a last name of Salinas, Sierra, Alpha, Lima, India, November, Alpha, Sierra.
1: Go with driver's license number, please.
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2: Being 100 Reservoir Road, a brush fire started by a four-wheeler, 82 Delta 8, Little Dam Road of the town line, 1949.
0: Connecticut. All right, copy that. We're going to be clear. Thank you.
1: Rodriguez.

0: 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B43-49 Lake Housatonic.
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0: Northwest, Roxbury, command.
1: Command.
2: We're going to be in service. There was a barbecue pumping the CL went through the AC system.
1: And the source of the elevated reading was from the barbecue, which was exhausting into the home's air conditioning. Everyone is in service. It's 1955.

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1: Car 10.
0: Alright, I got a header I can see from the dam. Starry Pleasant Valley in Riverton and New Hartford's Brustra.
1: Roger, Pleasant Valley, Riverton, and New Hartford for the brush, 856.

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0: くします。
1: Arkansas City's engine 3
0: responding. And OR for car 2 responding.
2: Can car 3 to LCD?
0: Can car 3.
2: Negative readings, faulty detector. We're going to be clearing the scene.
0: Negative readings, clear 1959.
3: North Canyon Base, Dolphin.
0: North Canyon Base.
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0: Terminate for ambulance medic, 1959.

0: Kansas City, do not commit.
1: Garcet, I'll have command.
2: Operation Kingsport.
1: It hasn't extended much. It looks like it's maintained range of the ATV itself. So I can get the two brush trucks, Hanson 3, in here. Hold all big apparatus out of the road so that everybody can see what's going on.